Monday night, Pacific Palisades. 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
1: 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I was listening to the album. Good fucking luck. You're on your own.

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We can move the earth.

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Really wanna make you mine. 4, 5, 6, come on and get your kicks. Now you don't need

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I say you look so fine that I really want to make you mine. 4, 5, 6, come on and get your kicks. 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